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25: Baltimore weather. From the Fox 45 Weather Authority Storm Center, I'm meteorologist Amy Aronson. A cool start to the month of May. Partly cloudy today with highs in the upper 60s. We are tracking a little bit of rain tonight with temperatures falling back into the upper 40s. Mostly cloudy on Saturday as some more rain passes by to our south, and even cooler with highs only in the low 60s. Watch Fox 45 Morning News from 4:30 to 10 a.m. for the latest forecasts and weather 24 hours a day on FoxBaltimore.com. I'm meteorologist Amy Aronson.
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Who's trying to see my guy Harry Styles in New York? This is going to be so dope for the residency. Of course, we're going to get you a shout-out wedding. Let's do it in about two songs next on Z104.3.

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My name is EJ. Shout out to Zara Larson. She was saying how Brat, Charlie XCX's Brat Deluxe, basically inspired her to do Midnight Sun, the Girls Trip remix. I love that. 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

0: Fred Show is back on Monday morning, waiting by the phone. Why did somebody get ghosted? We'll investigate. We do it every day. Kiki's Court on Monday. Ba-dum-bum.
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20: Baltimore weather. From the Fox 45 Weather Authority Storm Center, I'm meteorologist Amy Aronson. A cool start to the month of May. Partly cloudy today with highs in the upper 60s. We are tracking a little bit of rain tonight with temperatures falling back into the upper 40s. Mostly cloudy on Saturday as some more rain passes by to our south, and even cooler with highs only in the low 60s. Watch Fox 45 Morning News from 4:30 to 10 a.m. for the latest forecast and weather 24 hours a day on foxbaltimore.com. I'm meteorologist Amy Aronson.
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Yo, Justin Bieber, UConn right there on Z104.3, Baltimore's number one hit music station. It is EJ. I am so mad that it's literally May 1st. Not mad that it's May 1st, but it feels like this year is flying by. Like it has some place to be. 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Z104.3.